0: think, you realize that when you lose them, never let them escape, cause time is flying in a one-way direction. In a one-way direction.
1: I like to move it, move it. I like to move it, move it. I like to move it, move it. You like to...

think about the generations and to say we want to make it a better place for our children and our children's children so that they know it's a better world for them and think they can make it a better place.

Un saluto anche ai nostri bottini Pirlotto, Melody, Bunny e Whiskey. Until that day I see you again, death to us part, your long lost friend. A Jesse, Cami, Amalia, Speaker Giuseppe, Franci, Andrea, Rita, Giovanna Ballo, DJ Bello.